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5: Now, Moose weather.
6: Mainly sunny skies tonight as the temperature hovers in the mid to high teens. We'll see clear skies overnight and the temperature will dip down to a low of 13. Tomorrow, sunny skies and a daytime high of 22. More sunny skies are on the way Friday, and we'll see a high of 25.
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1: 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Rapidly evolving situations and extreme fire hazards are contributing to escalated fire behavior and producing smoke in many areas of the province. 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Ontario has activated additional frontline resources to help Ontarians access the support they need. Fire rangers and emergency personnel are working hard to suppress active fires and keep communities safe. Entering the area of an active wildland fire can hinder response efforts and compromise the safety of firefighting crews and emergency personnel. Please stay clear of wildland fires.
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0: Now, Moose weather.
6: Mainly sunny skies tonight as the temperature hovers in the mid to high teens. We'll see clear skies overnight and the temperature will dip down to a low of 13. Tomorrow, sunny skies and a daytime high of 22. More sunny skies are on the way Friday and we'll see a high of 25.
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14: Now, Moose weather.
15: Mainly sunny skies tonight as the temperature hovers in the mid to high teens. We'll see clear skies overnight, and the temperature will dip down to a low of 13. Tomorrow, sunny skies and a daytime high of 22. More sunny skies are on the way Friday, and we'll see a high of 25.
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6: Now, Moose Weather.
7: Mainly sunny skies tonight as the temperature hovers in the mid to high teens. We'll see clear skies overnight and the temperature will dip down to a low of 13. Tomorrow, sunny skies and a daytime high of 22. More sunny skies are on the way Friday, and we'll see a high of 25.
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1: The Ministry of Natural Resources is actively responding to numerous high-complexity wildland fires across the province. 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
6: Now, Moose weather.
7: Mainly sunny skies tonight as the temperature hovers in the mid to high teens. We'll see clear skies overnight and the temperature will dip down to a low of 13. Tomorrow, sunny skies and a daytime high of 22. More sunny skies are on the way Friday and we'll see a high of 25.
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7: Mainly sunny skies tonight as the temperature hovers in the mid to high teens. We'll see clear skies overnight and the temperature will dip down to a low of 13. Tomorrow, sunny skies and a daytime high of 22. More sunny skies are on the way Friday, and we'll see a high of 25.
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0: Now, Moose weather.
11: Mainly sunny skies tonight as the temperature hovers in the mid to high teens. We'll see clear skies overnight and the temperature will dip down to a low of 13. Tomorrow, sunny skies and a daytime high of 22. More sunny skies are on the way Friday and we'll see a high of 25.
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9: Mainly sunny skies tonight as the temperature hovers in the mid to high teens. We'll see clear skies overnight and the temperature will dip down to a low of 13. Tomorrow, sunny skies and a daytime high of 22. More sunny skies are on the way Friday and we'll see a high of 25.
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The moose fell in love with this area a long time ago, with its natural beauty, which is why we're a proud member of the Georgian Bay Biosphere Reserve. 103.3 Moose FM.

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But none of it'll last unless you take the reins, take them from the night. Push the pawn right through the past. And this one's for the silence and the questions that it brings. 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
4: Now, Moose weather.
5: Clear skies, and the temperature is hovering around 13 degrees. We will see sunny skies today and a daytime high of 22. The sun will continue to shine Friday, and we'll see a high of 25. Saturday's forecast, a mix of sun and cloud, and a daytime high of 26 degrees.
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9: Now, Moose weather.
10: Clear skies, and the temperature is hovering around 13 degrees. We will see sunny skies today, and a daytime high of 22. The sun will continue to shine Friday, and we'll see a high of 25. Saturday's forecast, a mix of sun and cloud, and a daytime high of 26 degrees.
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0: Now, Moose weather.
5: Clear skies, and the temperature is hovering around 13 degrees. We will see sunny skies today and a daytime high of 22. The sun will continue to shine Friday, and we'll see a high of 25. Saturday's forecast, a mix of sun and cloud, and a daytime high of 26 degrees.
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0: Now, Moose weather.
3: Clear skies, and the temperature is hovering around 13 degrees. We will see sunny skies today and a daytime high of 22. The sun will continue to shine Friday, and we'll see a high of 25. Saturday's forecast, a mix of sun and cloud, and a daytime high of 26 degrees.
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8: Now, Moose Weather.
9: Clear skies, and the temperature is hovering around 13 degrees. We will see sunny skies today and a daytime high of 22. The sun will continue to shine Friday, and we'll see a high of 25. Saturday's forecast, a mix of sun and cloud, and a daytime high of 26 degrees.
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2: Now, Moose weather.
3: Clear skies, and the temperature is hovering around 13 degrees. We will see sunny skies today and a daytime high of 22. The sun will continue to shine Friday, and we'll see a high of 25. Saturday's forecast, a mix of sun and cloud, and a daytime high of 26 degrees.
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0: Now, Moose weather.
9: Clear skies and the temperature is hovering around 13 degrees. We will see sunny skies today and a daytime high of 22. The sun will continue to shine Friday and we'll see a high of 25. Saturday's forecast, a mix of sun and cloud, and a daytime high of 26 degrees.
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3: Now, Moose weather.
4: Clear skies, and the temperature is hovering around 13 degrees. We will see sunny skies today and a daytime high of 22. The sun will continue to shine Friday, and we'll see a high of 25. Saturday's forecast, a mix of sun and cloud, and a daytime high of 26 degrees.
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0: Now, Moose weather.
6: Clear skies and the temperature is hovering around 13 degrees. We will see sunny skies today and a daytime high of 22. The sun will continue to shine Friday, and we'll see a high of 25. Saturday's forecast, a mix of sun and cloud, and a daytime high of 26 degrees.
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5: Now, Moose weather.
6: Clear skies, and the temperature is hovering around 13 degrees. We will see sunny skies today and a daytime high of 22. The sun will continue to shine Friday and we'll see a high of 25. Saturday's forecast, a mix of sun and cloud and a daytime high.

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5: Clear skies, and the temperature is hovering around 13 degrees. We will see sunny skies today and a daytime high of 22. The sun will continue to shine Friday, and we'll see a high of 25. Saturday's forecast, a mix of sun and cloud, and a daytime high of 26 degrees.
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1: Good morning, I'm Kathy Jennings. Municipalities across Ontario, including Sequin Township, are advocating for the continuance of increased Ontario community infrastructure funding. The province doubled the fund from $200 million to $400 million for a period of 5 years. According to officials, that period ends this year. The funding provided annually to 423 small, rural, and northern communities across the province helps renew and rehabilitate critical infrastructure, such as roads, bridges, water, and wastewater systems. This year, more than $12.7 million was provided to the municipalities of Parry Sound, Muskoka, including more than $1 million to Parry Sound and $356,000 to Sequin. Officials are reiterating the importance of the infrastructure funding and urging the province not to decrease it moving forward. Canada's premier said that they're working together to build a prosperous country for Canadians. As they wrap up their conference at PEI, the provincial and territorial leaders say that they're taking action on health care, safe communities, cost of living challenges, economic growth, and strengthening Arctic security and sovereignty. They add that they look forward to meeting again with the Prime Minister on recent trade actions by the United States and the Canada-US-Mexico agreement. They say that they support efforts to negotiate a comprehensive deal that includes a full range of tariff-affected sectors, including softwood lumber, steel, aluminum, manufacturing, and auto industries. The premiers are also urging Ottawa to keep them in the loop during negotiations. Canada's Mortgage and Housing says that housing market activity is expected to remain subdued this year. This mid-year update cites economic uncertainty, slower population growth, high borrowing costs, and modest income growth, limiting housing demand across Canada. Officials say home prices are expected to decline before returning to modest growth in 2027-28, with housing starts projected to continue falling as builders respond to weak demand, elevated inventories, and high construction costs. Rental construction is expected to ease gradually from 2025 peak levels, and rental market conditions are expected to continue easing as new supply comes to market. However, officials say affordability challenges will persist as rents remain high compared to incomes across the country.
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1: And now for a look at Moose Sports. The Tampa Bay Rays beat the Toronto Blue Jays 4-2 last night to send the Jays to 10 games under 500. Toronto's offense continues to be an issue as they manage only four hits and have a total of only six runs in their past five games. In MLS action last night, the Toronto FC played to a scoreless draw with the New England Revolution. Nashville SC beat CF Montreal 1-0, while FC Cincinnati edged the Vancouver Whitecaps 4-3. And now for a look in local sports. For the Parry Sound Youth Baseball, U15 Hardball, Kingston Electric won 6-5 over Tower Excavating.
0: Now, Moose weather.
1: Good morning, 6:05. Going to be mostly sunny today. We'll see a couple of clouds this morning. High is going to be 22 and the humidex about 24. Overnight, we're going to have a few clouds. Low is going to 17. It's going to be nice and sunny tomorrow. High of 25. Humidex about 29. Saturday, a mix of sun and cloud, the high of 25. Sunday, we're going to see some scattered showers only in the morning and possibly risk of thunderstorms. Things will be clearing up, though, and it's going to be a muggy day. High of 25 and that humidex at 32. Right now, it's 16.
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0: 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It's Avicii on Moose FM. Good morning. 6:13 on your Thursday. Looking at some nice weather, especially as we get into the weekend. So I'm going to post up on our Facebook page. It'll be pinned to the top. If you're having any garage sales or yard sales this weekend, you can share all the details and comments. I know everybody goes to that to check out where they are. And it's always a lot of fun, you know, starting early in the morning, getting that cup of coffee or tea, heading out and trying to hit all those garage sales and see what treasures you can find. And then there's other things going on around the community. So don't forget to check out our events page on My Prairie Sound Now. So let's see, topic of the day, family heirlooms. What's something that you have that's been passed down through your family? I'll share mine in the next little bit. And as you know, it is Thursday, so in the 8 o'clock hour, we're going to have Aaron in with our Moose Dugout and talk all things baseball. Plus, we're going to give you a chance to win some tickets, and I'll tell you more throughout the morning as well, to where.
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8: Good morning, 624. Sunny for most of the day today. A couple of clouds this morning, though. High is going to be at 22. Our humidex about 24. We're going to have a few clouds overnight. Low is going to 17. It's going to be nice and sunny tomorrow. High of 25. Humidex at 29. And then on the weekend, Saturday, a mix of sun and cloud. High is going to be at 25. Sunday, we're going to see some scattered showers and possibly risk of some thunderstorms, but only in the morning. Then clearing up and mainly sunny with the high of 25. Right now, it's 16.
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1: Good morning, I'm Kathy Jennings. Municipalities across Ontario, including Sequin Township, are advocating for the continuance of increased Ontario community infrastructure funding. The province doubled the fund from $200 million to $400 million for a period of 5 years. According to officials, that period ends this year. The funding provided annually to 423 small, rural, and northern communities across the province helps renew and rehabilitate critical infrastructure, such as roads, bridges, water, and wastewater systems. This year, more than $12.7 million was provided to the municipalities of Parry Sound Muskoka, including more than $1 million to Parry Sound and $356,000 to Sequin. Officials are reiterating the importance of the infrastructure funding and urging the province not to decrease it moving forward. Canada's premier said that they're working together to build a prosperous country for Canadians. As they wrap up their conference at PEI, the provincial and territorial leaders say that they're taking action on healthcare, safe communities, cost of living challenges, economic growth, and strengthening Arctic security and sovereignty. They add that they look forward to meeting again with the Prime Minister on recent trade actions by the United States and the Canada-US-Mexico agreement. They say that they support efforts to negotiate a comprehensive deal that includes a full range of tariff-affected sectors, including softwood lumber, steel, aluminum, manufacturing, and auto industries. The premiers are also urging Ottawa to keep them in the loop during negotiations. Canada's Mortgage and Housing says that housing market activity is expected to remain subdued this year. This mid-year update cites economic uncertainty, slower population growth, high borrowing costs, and modest income growth limiting housing demand across Canada. Officials say home prices are expected to decline before returning to modest growth in 2027-28, with housing starts projected to continue falling as builders respond to weak demand, elevated inventories, and high construction costs. Rental construction is expected to ease gradually from 2025 peak levels, and rental market conditions are expected to continue easing as new supply comes to market. However, officials say affordability challenges will persist as rents remain high compared to incomes across the country.
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1: And now for a look at Moose Sports. The Tampa Bay Rays beat the Toronto Blue Jays 4-2 last night to send the Jays to 10 games under 500. Toronto's offense continues to be an issue as they manage only four hits and have a total of only six runs in their past five games. In MLS action last night, the Toronto FC played to a scoreless draw with the New England Revolution. Nashville SC beat CF Montreal 1-0, while FC Cincinnati edged the Vancouver Whitecaps 4-3. And now for a look in local sports. For the Parry Sound Youth Baseball, U15 Hardball, Kingston Electric won 6-5 over Tower Excavating.
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1: Good morning, 6:35. It's going to be mostly sunny today. We've got a couple of clouds this morning, though. High is going to be at 22, humidex about 24. Overnight, a few clouds, lows going to 17. Tomorrow's going to be mostly sunny with a high of 25, humidex will be about 29. Saturday, a mix of sun and cloud, high of 25. Sunday, we'll have some scattered showers and possible risk of thunderstorms in the morning. Then it's going to be mostly sunny in the afternoon with a high of 25. Right now, it's 16.
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0: She's Taylor Swift, and you need to shake it off on Moose FM. Good morning. Happy Thursday, 6:39. So if you head over to our Facebook page at 103.3 Moose FM, pinned to the top, we have the garage and yard sale post. So if you have one that's coming up this weekend, you can share all the details with us in comments. We always like to check them out as well, as I'm sure a lot of people do. So just let us know the day, if it's going to be Saturday or Saturday and Sunday. Kind of like the location, the time, of course, and maybe even an idea of what people can find at your garage sale. So let's see, what else do we have over on our Facebook page? Topic of the day. We're talking about family heirlooms. What's something that's, you know, been passed down through your family? Could be some jewelry. How about recipe book, pocket watch, those kind of things? You can share that with us in comments. You could also call or text at 746-4291. For myself, I have a pair of my grandmother's earrings, and they were her mom's before, so they've been passed down a couple of generations. I'm going to pass them on to my granddaughter. I also have one of my aunt's vintage perfume bottles. So, like, this is, I think, back in, like, the 50s, 60s, when they had, like, the pump bag on the side. Oh, it's such a beautiful bottle with some roses on it. So I'm going to pass that down to her as well. So how about yourself when it comes to family heirlooms? What do you have that you'll be passing down? You can, like I said, chime over on our Facebook page at 103.3 Moose FM. You could call or text 746-4291.
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0: 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Hi, it's Kathy with Moose FM. We are 6:51, rolling closer to 7 o'clock. In the 7 o'clock hour, we're going to be talking about Festival of the Sound. It kicked off yesterday. They have lots of things planned through into the month of August, and one thing in particular happening on Monday, and we'll give you a chance to win tickets. So I'm going to share all those details with you coming up at 7.
1: 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The Jonas Brothers, the Chicks, and Rascal Flatts. They're all headed to Boots and Hearts, and you could be there too.
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7: It is 6:54. Good morning. A sunny for most of the day today. A couple clouds this morning, though. High is going to be at 22. Humidex feeling more like 24. Overnight, there's a few clouds. Low is going to 17. Nice and sunny tomorrow. High of 25. Humidex about 29. Mix of sun and clouds Saturday. High of 25. Perfect weather for garage sales. Sunday, some scattered showers in the morning and possibly some risk of thunderstorms. Clearing up, though, then mainly sunny in the afternoon with a high of 25. Right now, it is 16.
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1: Good morning, I'm Kathy Jennings. Municipalities across Ontario, including Sequin Township, are advocating for the continuance of increased Ontario community infrastructure funding. The province doubled the fund from $200 million to $400 million for a period of 5 years. According to officials, that period ends this year. The funding provided annually to 423 small, rural, and northern communities across the province helps renew and rehabilitate critical infrastructure, such as roads, bridges, water, and wastewater systems. This year, more than $12.7 million was provided to the municipalities of Parry Sound, Muskoka, including more than $1 million to Parry Sound and $356,000 to Sequin. Officials are reiterating the importance of the infrastructure funding and urging the province not to decrease it moving forward. Canada's premier said that they're working together to build a prosperous country for Canadians. As they wrap up their conference at PEI, the provincial and territorial leaders say that they're taking action on health care, safe communities, cost of living challenges, economic growth, and strengthening Arctic security and sovereignty. They add that they look forward to meeting again with the Prime Minister on recent trade actions by the United States and the Canada-US-Mexico agreement. They say that they support efforts to negotiate a comprehensive deal that includes a full range of tariff-affected sectors, including softwood lumber, steel, aluminum, manufacturing, and auto industries. The premiers are also urging Ottawa to keep them in the loop during negotiations. Canada's Mortgage and Housing says that housing market activity is expected to remain subdued this year. This mid-year update cites economic uncertainty, slower population growth, high borrowing costs, and modest income growth limiting housing demand across Canada. Officials say home prices are expected to decline before returning to modest growth in 2027-28, with housing starts projected to continue falling as builders respond to weak demand, elevated inventories, and high construction costs. Rental construction is expected to ease gradually from 2025 peak levels, and rental market conditions are expected to continue easing as new supply comes to market. However, officials say affordability challenges will persist as rents remain high compared to incomes across the country.
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1: And now for a look at Moose Sports. The Tampa Bay Rays beat the Toronto Blue Jays 4-2 last night to send the Jays to 10 games under 500. Toronto's offense continues to be an issue as they manage only four hits and have a total of only six runs in their past five games. In MLS action last night, the Toronto FC played to a scoreless draw with the New England Revolution. Nashville SC beat CF Montreal 1-0, while FC Cincinnati edged the Vancouver Whitecaps 4-3. And now for a look in local sports. For the Parry Sound Youth Baseball, U15 Hardball, Kingston Electric won 6-5 over Tower Excavating.
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1: Good morning. It is 7:03. It's going to be mostly sunny today. A couple clouds this morning. A high is going to be at 22. That humidex about 24. Overnight, we're going to have a few clouds. Lows going to 17. Tomorrow, it's going to be a nice sunny day. High of 25. Humidex about 29. Then as we get into our weekend, Saturday, a mix of sun and cloud. High of 25. Sunday, we'll have some scattered showers and possibly risk of thunderstorms, but only in the morning. Things will be clearing up, and then in the afternoon, it'll be mostly sunny with a high of 25. Right now, it is 16 out there.
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0: Sure, parenting can be tough, but look at it this way. 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

0: Don't stop the music. You heard it from her. She's Rihanna. Hi, it's Kathy with Miss FM. We are 7-Eleven on your Thursday. So Festival of the Sound kicked off yesterday. They've got lots of great things planned throughout the rest of this month into August. So be sure to check out festivalofthesound.ca. One of the things is live music on Georgian Bay. They have some musical cruises, and Musa Fam is happy to team up with them for those cruises. And the first one is on Monday on the Island Queen, and Dixieland is going to be performing. Juno nominated. They're going to bring their Dixieland music to the water. Fresh air, get some great views, irresistible rhythms for sure. And what they do is the show and the cruise goes through Big Sound, Hole in the Wall, Nobel, Huckleberry Park, and of course the breathtaking 30,000 Islands while you're enjoying some incredible music. So we're going to give you a chance right now to win a pair of tickets to go on the Dixieland cruise for Monday aboard the Island Queen. So I'm going to take caller number 9. So if you haven't won anything with us in the last 30 days, caller number 9 at 746-4291. Caller number 9 at 746-4291. And you'll be heading aboard the Dixieland cruise on Monday on the Island Queen.
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0: 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Let's go to our phone lines.
1: Your caller 9. Who do we have?
2: Oh, my goodness. Tracy Carter.
1: Hi, Tracy. How are you doing this morning?
2: Good.
1: So you're pretty excited to be caller number 9?
2: I'm kind of shocked, actually.
1: Oh, really? Why is that?
2: I just randomly thought I'd try it, and I tried a couple times, and I couldn't get the number right.
1: Oh, no. Well, congratulations. You've won a pair of tickets to the Dixieland Cruise aboard the Allen Queen on Monday.
2: This Monday coming up?
1: That's correct, yep.
2: Wow. Okay, thank you.
1: You're welcome. And who are you going to be taking on the cruise with you?
2: Probably my husband.
1: Oh, wonderful. It's going to be like a date night, right?
2: Certainly, yeah.
1: Yeah. All right, I'll get you to hold the line. I'm going to grab your details, okay?
2: Okay, thank you.
0: So congratulations again, Tracy, for those pair of tickets to Dixieland Cruise. There's another one coming up in August, and next week we'll give you a chance to win those tickets. In the meantime, there are still some tickets left for Dixieland as part of the Festival of the Sound. So make sure you go to their website to get your tickets. We'll see you aboard. Just go to festivalofthesound.ca.
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6: It is 7:24. Good morning. Mostly sunny today. A couple of clouds out there. Highs 22, that humidex about 24. Overnight, we'll have a few clouds. Low's going to go to 17. It's going to be nice and sunny tomorrow. A high of 25. That humidex about 29. Looking pretty good for Saturday. It's going to be a mix of sun and cloud with a high of 25, which is good weather for any garage or yard sales, even lemonade stands. If there's any, make sure you share them with us over on our Facebook page. It's pinned to the top. Sunday, we'll have some scattered showers and possibly risk of thunderstorms just in the morning. Things will clear up, though, then mostly sunny with a high of 25. Right now, it is 16 out there.
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1: Good morning, I'm Kathy Jennings. Municipalities across Ontario, including Sequin Township, are advocating for the continuance of increased Ontario community infrastructure funding. The province doubled the fund from $200 million to $400 million for a period of 5 years. According to officials, that period ends this year. The funding provided annually to 423 small, rural, and northern communities across the province helps renew and rehabilitate critical infrastructure, such as roads, bridges, water, and wastewater systems. This year, more than $12.7 million was provided to the municipalities of Parry Sound, Muskoka, including more than $1 million to Parry Sound and $356,000 to Sequin. Officials are reiterating the importance of the infrastructure funding and urging the province not to decrease it moving forward. Canada's premier said that they're working together to build a prosperous country for Canadians. As they wrap up their conference at PEI, the provincial and territorial leaders say that they're taking action on healthcare, safe communities, cost of living challenges, economic growth, and strengthening Arctic security and sovereignty. They add that they look forward to meeting again with the Prime Minister on recent trade actions by the United States and the Canada-US-Mexico agreement. They say that they support efforts to negotiate a comprehensive deal that includes a full range of tariff-affected sectors, including softwood lumber, steel, aluminum, manufacturing, and auto industries. The premiers are also urging Ottawa to keep them in the loop during negotiations. Canada's Mortgage and Housing says that housing market activity is expected to remain subdued this year. This mid-year update cites economic uncertainty, slower population growth, high borrowing costs, and modest income growth, limiting housing demand across Canada. Officials say home prices are expected to decline before returning to modest growth in 2027-28, with housing starts projected to continue falling as builders respond to weak demand, elevated inventories, and high construction costs. Rental construction is expected to ease gradually from 2025 peak levels, and rental market conditions are expected to continue easing as new supply comes to market. However, officials say affordability challenges will persist as rents remain high compared to incomes across the country.
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1: And now for a look at Moose Sports. The Tampa Bay Rays beat the Toronto Blue Jays 4-2 last night to send the Jays to 10 games under 500. Toronto's offense continues to be an issue as they manage only four hits and have a total of only six runs in their past five games. In MLS action last night, the Toronto FC played to a scoreless draw with the New England Revolution. Nashville SC beat CF Montreal 1-0, while FC Cincinnati edged the Vancouver Whitecaps 4-3. And now for a look in local sports. For the Parry Sound Youth Baseball, U15 Hardball, Kingston Electric won 6-5 over Tower Excavating.
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1: Good morning. Mostly sunny today with a couple of clouds this morning. High's going to be at 22. That humidex at 24. A few clouds for overnight. Lows going to 17. Going to be nice and sunny tomorrow. High of 25. Humidex about 29. Saturday, a mix of sun and cloud. High of 25. On Sunday, there's some scattered showers and risk of thunderstorms, but only in the morning, then clearing up. High's going to be at 25. Right now, it's 16.
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0: It's an excess and new sensation on Moose FM. Good morning. It's Kathy. It's 7:37. Just opening up my spreadsheet because as we get closer to weekends, I always like to kind of see what's going on around our communities because we book our cruiser tour powered by Fireplace Stop North and Sobeys. So I'm kind of looking into August now and getting things all set and ready. I see quite a few things going on, especially, well, only one thing so far over the August long weekend, and I'm sure there's going to be a couple other things going on, so make sure you share them with us. So Seguin Pioneer United Church Pancake Breakfast, that's happening on Saturday the 1st. And then the weekend after, Friends of the Seguin Public Library is having their annual book sale, bake, and yard sale. Also, speaking of bake sale, there's a fundraiser for Cottage Paws Rescue. And let's see what else is going on in August. McDougal Community Yard Sale, Dunchurch Fall Fair, live music at the Legion. That's always every Friday, by the way. So take a look at our events page. And if you have an event that is coming up, let us know. Because that's, like I said, where I go when I try to figure out what we're going to do on the weekends when we take out our Moose FM Cruiser Tour. 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
9: Mostly sunny today with a couple of clouds this morning. High's going to be at 22, that humidex at 24. A few clouds for overnight, lows going to 17. Going to be nice and sunny tomorrow, high of 25, humidex about 29. Saturday, a mix of sun and cloud, a high of 25. On Sunday, there's some scattered showers and risk of thunderstorms, but only in the morning, then clearing up. High's going to be at 25. Right now, it's 16.
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1: Good morning, I'm Kathy Jennings. Municipalities across Ontario, including Sequin Township, are advocating for the continuance of increased Ontario community infrastructure funding. The province doubled the fund from $200 million to $400 million for a period of 5 years. According to officials, that period ends this year. The funding provided annually to 423 small, rural, and northern communities across the province helps renew and rehabilitate critical infrastructure, such as roads, bridges, water, and wastewater systems. This year, more than $12.7 million was provided to the municipalities of Parry Sound, Muskoka, including more than $1 million to Parry Sound and $356,000 to Sequin. Officials are reiterating the importance of the infrastructure funding and urging the province not to decrease it moving forward. Canada's premier said that they're working together to build a prosperous country for Canadians. As they wrap up their conference at PEI, the provincial and territorial leaders say that they're taking action on health care, safe communities, cost of living challenges, economic growth, and strengthening Arctic security and sovereignty. They add that they look forward to meeting again with the Prime Minister on recent trade actions by the United States and the Canada-US-Mexico agreement. They say that they support efforts to negotiate a comprehensive deal that includes a full range of tariff-affected sectors, including softwood lumber, steel, aluminum, manufacturing, and auto industries. The premiers are also urging Ottawa to keep them in the loop during negotiations. Canada's Mortgage and Housing says that housing market activity is expected to remain subdued this year. This mid-year update cites economic uncertainty, slower population growth, high borrowing costs, and modest income growth limiting housing demand across Canada. Officials say home prices are expected to decline before returning to modest growth in 2027-28, with housing starts projected to continue falling as builders respond to weak demand, elevated inventories, and high construction costs. Rental construction is expected to ease gradually from 2025 peak levels, and rental market conditions are expected to continue easing as new supply comes to market. However, officials say affordability challenges will persist as rents remain high compared to incomes across the country.
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1: And now for a look at Moose Sports. The Tampa Bay Rays beat the Toronto Blue Jays 4-2 last night to send the Jays to 10 games under 500. Toronto's offense continues to be an issue as they manage only four hits and have a total of only six runs in their past five games. In MLS action last night, the Toronto FC played to a scoreless draw with the New England Revolution. Nashville SC beat CF Montreal 1-0, while FC Cincinnati edged the Vancouver Whitecaps 4-3. And now for a look in local sports. For the Parry Sound Youth Baseball, U15 Hardball, Kingston Electric won 6-5 over Tower Excavating.
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1: Mostly sunny today with a couple of clouds this morning. High's going to be at 22, that Humidex at 24. A few clouds for overnight, lows going to 17. Going to be nice and sunny tomorrow, high of 25, Humidex about 29. Saturday, a mix of sun and cloud, a high of 25. On Sunday, there's some scattered showers and risk of thunderstorms, but only in the morning, then clearing up. High's going to be at 25. Right now, it's 16.
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0: Good morning, Aaron. How's it going?
1: I'm doing well, Kathy. How you doing?
0: I'm doing pretty good. A lot better than our Toronto Blue Jays.
1: Yeah, at least they're still getting paid. That's all I can say.
0: So what's been going on? They've had how many losses now?
1: I don't know how many they have in a row, but they're 10 games under 500, and they are trading pieces away rather than buying them. We talked about the whole, are we going to be buyers or sellers? We're sellers. I'm kind of thrown in the towel, I think, on the season, but that's okay. We still get to watch baseball.
0: So what's the 10 under 500? How does that work?
1: Well, 500 would be an even rating. So if you've won 10 and lost 10, you're at 500.
0: Okay.
1: Right. So right now, I don't know the exact record, but it's something like 65 and 75, let's say. So that means they're 10 games under being equal at 75-75, so 10 games under 500.
0: Okay. I was always curious because I was reading it when I do my sports, and I'm like, okay, I'm not too sure, but Aaron's coming in. We're going to ask him. So now let's talk about when it comes to our Toronto Blue Jays. How are they looking to getting into the finals?
1: Well, it doesn't look good for us. The playoffs, bleak to say the least. I don't know what the statistics are, but the conversation right now is around the pieces we're going to be moving. So it doesn't look like we're going to be bringing guys in. If we do, it'd be for future, not for this year's. But we're probably going to say goodbye to players such as Gausman, because he's on a contract year. Scherzer, if we can move him. Bieber, who's pitching today, probably is going to be seen in another uniform. But any other players that teams think that they could use to help them get to the playoffs this year, the Jays will probably be parting ways with.
0: Oh, wow. Okay. So do you think that they're going to make it?
1: No.
0: No, they're really like on that line.
1: I'd say they're beyond the line.
0: Oh, are they?
1: Yeah.
0: Okay. All right. Because somebody mentioned to me about... what was it that they can get first round or first pick or something?
1: Well, yeah, if they could tank the season, then they can get the draft pick. But baseball drafts aren't the same as, you know, hockey. You can have a first round draft pick on your team the next year. That's very rare in baseball. That happened with Trey Yesavage last year. And if you see, he was the first guy to do that since Dave Steeve, you know, 30 years prior. So to say the Jays are going to get a top draft pick and that's going to come to be the next, I don't know, fill in the blank player, That's not how baseball tends to work. It takes a lot of farming and years of, you know, putting that together. It doesn't just happen because you had a bad season.
0: And talk about so different from last year, right?
1: It is. A lot of the same players. Obviously, injury had a lot to do with our mishaps this year. But it is amazing how on paper what should happen in baseball doesn't. And if you took what we predicted, the teams that would be strong, New York Mets are another team, one of the highest paid payrolls in baseball, and they've been horrible this year. So it's not always going to do what you think, but the Dodgers seem to be able to figure it out.
0: It's working in their favor. So, all right, we'll have to take some of that with them. So we'll be back after 8:30. I'm going to put you in the hot seat. It's the Moose Dugout. I've never

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1: 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It is a little cool and refreshing this morning. If you're getting out on the Muskoka Lakes up through Lake of Bays, Bancroft, and Halliburton, winds west to southwest 5 to 10 knots will increase west to southwest 10 to 15 knots near noon, becoming light overnight and light on Friday. Waves building to 1.5 meter plus, then diminishing to less than 0.5 meter overnight and Friday. Port Carling locks are open 8 a.m. until 7 p.m. For Georgian Bay, west winds 15 knots, backing to the southwest 15 this afternoon, diminishing southwest 10 knots tomorrow morning, becoming variable 10 knots Friday evening. Waves near 1 meter subsiding to 0.5 meter or less Friday morning, water temperature 17 to 21 degrees. Trent Severn Waterway, open from 9 till 5:30 p.m. today. Have a great morning, everyone. 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
9: Mostly sunny today with a couple of clouds this morning. High's going to be at 22, that humidex at 24. A few clouds for overnight, lows going to 17. Going to be nice and sunny tomorrow, high of 25, humidex about 29. Saturday, a mix of sun and cloud, high of 25. On Sunday, there's some scattered showers and risk of thunderstorms, but only in the morning, then clearing up. High's going to be at 25. Right now, it's 16.
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1: Good morning, I'm Kathy Jennings. Municipalities across Ontario, including Sequin Township, are advocating for the continuance of increased Ontario community infrastructure funding. The province doubled the fund from $200 million to $400 million for a period of 5 years. According to officials, that period ends this year. The funding provided annually to 423 small, rural, and northern communities across the province helps renew and rehabilitate critical infrastructure, such as roads, bridges, water, and wastewater systems. This year, more than $12.7 million was provided to the municipalities of Parry Sound, Muskoka, including more than $1 million to Parry Sound and $356,000 to Sequin. Officials are reiterating the importance of the infrastructure funding and urging the province not to decrease it moving forward. Canada's premier said that they're working together to build a prosperous country for Canadians. As they wrap up their conference at PEI, the provincial and territorial leaders say that they're taking action on healthcare, safe communities, cost of living challenges, economic growth, and strengthening Arctic security and sovereignty. They add that they look forward to meeting again with the Prime Minister on recent trade actions by the United States and the Canada-US-Mexico agreement. They say that they support efforts to negotiate a comprehensive deal that includes a full range of tariff-affected sectors, including softwood lumber, steel, aluminum, manufacturing, and auto industries. The premiers are also urging Ottawa to keep them in the loop during negotiations. Canada's Mortgage and Housing says that housing market activity is expected to remain subdued this year. This mid-year update cites economic uncertainty, slower population growth, high borrowing costs, and modest income growth limiting housing demand across Canada. Officials say home prices are expected to decline before returning to modest growth in 2027-28, with housing starts projected to continue falling as builders respond to weak demand, elevated inventories, and high construction costs. Rental construction is expected to ease gradually from 2025 peak levels, and rental market conditions are expected to continue easing as new supply comes to market. However, officials say affordability challenges will persist as rents remain high compared to incomes across the country.
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1: And now for a look in Moose Sports. The Tampa Bay Rays beat the Toronto Blue Jays 4-2 last night to send the Jays to 10 games under 500. Toronto's offense continues to be an issue as they manage only four hits and have a total of only six runs in their past five games. In MLS action last night, the Toronto FC played to a scoreless draw with the New England Revolution. Nashville SC beat CF Montreal 1-0, while FC Cincinnati edged the Vancouver Whitecaps 4-3. And now for a look in local sports. For the Parry Sound Youth Baseball, U15 Hardball, Kingston Electric won 6-5 over Tower Excavating.
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1: Mostly sunny today with a couple of clouds this morning. High's going to be at 22, that Humidex at 24. A few clouds for overnight, lows going to 17. Going to be nice and sunny tomorrow, high of 25, Humidex about 29. Saturday, a mix of sun and cloud, a high of 25. On Sunday, there's some scattered showers and risk of thunderstorms, but only in the morning, then clearing up. High's going to be at 25. Right now, it's 16.
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1: I don't want to go to bed without you. It's a simple plan. I don't want to go to bed without you.
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0: It's Nelly and Simple Plan. Don't want to go to bed without you. It's the Moose Dugout with Kathy and
1: Aaron.
0: So Aaron, I'm going to put you in the hot seat for a question I have for you. You probably know the answer because you just seem to know everything when it comes to Toronto Blue Jays. But are you ready?
1: I'm born to be ready.
0: All right. What Toronto Blue Jays player 21 years ago was traded for himself?
1: Well, that's a trick question, and I think I know what you're referring to. I think you're referring to when John McDonald was traded to the Tigers for future considerations and ended up being for himself. Am I right?
0: You are right. So, but the reason I chose this one is because I wanted to know what's the difference between future consideration and cash consideration.
1: Okay, that's a good question. And to be honest, this is one of those ambiguous things in Major League Baseball because it can mean different things. Most recently this year, the Toronto Blue Jays traded away our back catcher, Tyler Heineman, and it was for cash considerations. Off the book, people don't know this, but it was $400,000. That's what the Blue Jays traded him for. They got $400,000 back. With the John McDonald thing, it's basically a team saying, we're going to give you this, and in the future, you can give us something back. And sometimes a team will wait for a player to get hurt, and they'll say, okay, you can have this now, or they'll wait till they're not in the playoffs anymore, and they'll say, okay, you can have this. With that situation, the Blue Jays lent John McDonald to the Tigers for future considerations. 4 months later, the Tigers no longer needed John McDonald and traded him back to Toronto as the pawn piece of future consideration.
0: Oh my goodness. Okay, so that makes sense between the future and the cash.
1: Yeah.
0: So yeah, I think I like the cash better.
1: I would too. Yeah. More of a guarantee there.
0: That's right, exactly. Okay, so you got that answer. That's awesome. See, I told you, you know everything.
1: You know what? That's an interesting one, though, Kathy. I'll say I'm glad you pulled that one up because it's an interesting topic to get on.
0: Well, coming up in the 9 o'clock hour, we're going to talk about memorabilia. Cool. And I'm really looking forward to this particular one. And this day in baseball history. It's a Moose Dugout.
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13: Mostly sunny today with a couple of clouds this morning. High's going to be at 22, that Humidex at 24. A few clouds for overnight, lows going to 17. Going to be nice and sunny tomorrow, high of 25, Humidex about 29. Saturday, a mix of sun and cloud, a high of 25. On Sunday, there's some scattered showers and risk of thunderstorms, but only in the morning, then clearing up. High's going to be at 25. Right now, it's 16.
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1: Good morning, I'm Kathy Jennings. Municipalities across Ontario, including Sequin Township, are advocating for the continuance of increased Ontario community infrastructure funding. The province doubled the fund from $200 million to $400 million for a period of 5 years. According to officials, that period ends this year. The funding provided annually to 423 small, rural, and northern communities across the province helps renew and rehabilitate critical infrastructure, such as roads, bridges, water, and wastewater systems. This year, more than $12.7 million was provided to the municipalities of Parry Sound, Muskoka, including more than $1 million to Parry Sound and $356,000 to Sequin. Officials are reiterating the importance of the infrastructure funding and urging the province not to decrease it moving forward. Canada's premier said that they're working together to build a prosperous country for Canadians. As they wrap up their conference in PEI, the provincial and territorial leaders say that they're taking action on health care, safe communities, cost of living challenges, economic growth, and strengthening Arctic security and sovereignty. They add that they look forward to meeting again with the Prime Minister on recent trade actions by the United States and the Canada-US-Mexico Agreement. They say that they support efforts to negotiate a comprehensive deal that includes a full range of tariff-affected sectors, including softwood lumber, steel, aluminum, manufacturing, and auto industries. The premiers are also urging Ottawa to keep them in the loop during negotiations. Canada's Mortgage and Housing says that housing market activity is expected to remain subdued this year. This mid-year update cites economic uncertainty, slower population growth, high borrowing costs, and modest income growth, limiting housing demand across Canada. Officials say home prices are expected to decline before returning to modest growth in 2027-28, with housing starts projected to continue falling as builders respond to weak demand, elevated inventories, and high construction costs. Rental construction is expected to ease gradually from 2025 peak levels, and rental market conditions are expected to continue easing as new supply comes to market. However, officials say affordability challenges will persist as rents remain high compared to incomes across the country.
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1: And now for a look at Moose Sports. The Tampa Bay Rays beat the Toronto Blue Jays 4-2 last night to send the Jays to 10 games under 500. Toronto's offense continues to be an issue as they manage only 4 hits and have a total of only 6 runs in their past 5 games. In MLS action last night, the Toronto FC played to a scoreless draw with the New England Revolution. Nashville SC beat CF Montreal 1-0, while FC Cincinnati edged the Vancouver Whitecaps 4-3. And now for a look in local sports. For the Parry Sound Youth Baseball, U15 Hardball, Kingston Electric won 6-5 over Tower Excavating.
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1: Mostly sunny today with a couple of clouds this morning. High's going to be at 22, that Humidex at 24. A few clouds for overnight, lows going to 17. Going to be nice and sunny tomorrow, high of 25, Humidex about 29. Saturday, a mix of sun and cloud, high of 25. On Sunday, there's some scattered showers and risk of thunderstorms, but only in the morning, then clearing up. High's going to be at 25. Right now, it's 16.
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0: It's Belinda Carlisle, and we're the Moose Dugout with Kathy and
1: Aaron.
0: So, Aaron, it's now let's talk about memorabilia. So, we have you brought in the one that we're going to talk about.
1: Okay, yeah, and what do you have there?
0: It is a card, a baseball card of Toronto Blue Jays Ernie Clement.
1: That is correct.
0: Third baseman, yes.
1: Well, and what it is, Kathy, I was so impressed and excited by your share last week of how you love seeing Ernie do that throw up in the air and over to first base.
0: Oh, yeah, phenomenal.
1: Well, and when you were saying, I'm like, I swear I have a card with that exact photo of him. So I went home and I looked through my collection. I pulled it out and I'm like, there it is for Kathy. Aww. Exactly what you were looking for. We'll post that so people
0: yes,
1: can see it.
0: Yes, we will. Thank you so much for that. I'm going to add that to my growing collection of Toronto Blue Jays memorabilia. So now I have the little hat that you would put your ice cream in. I've got a ball. I've got a coffee cup. I have this and I have a
1: keychain.
0: Oh, yes, the keychain. Oh, and one more thing. I also have the bag.
1: Yeah.
0: Right? And I have the coaster.
1: Wow.
0: I know, right? Geez, it can get very addictive collecting these memorabilia, I'll tell you. But thank you so much for that. It says here on the back, Ernie churned out 30 knocks in October of 2025. What does that mean, churned out?
1: He hit.
0: Oh, okay. And then setting the MLB record for a single postseason. And then beginning with game two of the ALCs, he hit safely in each of his last 13 contests, going 21 for 56.
1: There you go. That means 21 hits and 56 batting appearances.
0: Oh, really? Okay.
1: Yeah. So almost a .500 average. That's amazing.
0: Oh, there you go. Perfect. Thank you so much for that. That's awesome. So if I was to get it autographed with a sticker, would that put its value up?
1: Oh, yeah, of course.
0: Because remember we were talking about that, you know, as opposed to it being signed, but if it had a sticker, it makes more value?
1: Well, and to that, I don't know what the Ernie Clements autographs are like. I'll have to go look at that because usually you're going for, not to put Ernie down, but you're looking for the more pristine players. I'm not sure if Ernie has a, what we call a parallel or a reflector, you know, stickered autograph, but I'll look into that and let you know.
0: Yeah, it's kind of curious. All right, we're going to be back right after Sublime with our This Day in Baseball History. It's the Moose Dugout.
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0: and What I Got. We're the Moose Dugout with Kathy and
1: Aaron.
0: Okay, I'm turning it over to you, Aaron. What do you have for us this day in baseball history?
1: On this day in baseball history in the year of 1973, a man with a wonderful last name, Hank Aaron, hit his 700th career home run. And I was just talking to Andrew here to put it in perspective. Barry Bonds leads Major League Baseball for the most career home runs of any player with 762, I believe. Wow. Hank Aaron, if you look at the man physically and you compare him to Barry Bonds, you'll go, well, he definitely wasn't taking the same vitamins as Barry, but he was hitting the ball just as well. And we were just looking at the guys that are alive today that are in the same ballpark, if you will. Nobody's even within 300 yet. And these are guys that are close to retirement. We're looking at Stanton. We're looking at Goldschmidt. We're looking at Mike Trout with 422. He's not going to get anywhere close to 700 by the time. And this is an amazing baseball player. So to think of what these guys were doing then is just astonishing to me.
0: I was going to say, yeah, from way back in the day to now. And I wonder why that is.
1: Vitamins, Kathy.
0: Oh, man. So that wraps it up for our Moose Dugout. But before we go, Aaron, I know that you're heading somewhere special after this.
1: Oh, yes, I am. I'm on my way to the museum at Tower Hill. I will be making a donation to the West Perry Sound Museum. And it's going to be a boreal owl that unfortunately passed away on my property a couple years ago. Luckily, I was able to preserve her. I had somebody, a taxidermist, do this artwork for me. And she's been sitting in my basement for a couple years now. And I'm like, nobody gets to see her. But at least at the museum now, people will. And I'm really, really excited about that.
0: Oh, that's great that you're doing that, though. Like you said, no one gets to see it. But now you're able to donate it to them. And then lots of people can see it.
1: That's it.
0: That's awesome. We'll have to share that photo. Otherwise, enjoy the rest of your week. I won't see you next week or the following week, so we'll be off for the next 2 weeks.
1: Back in August, folks.
0: That's right, back in
1: August. With a different team than you see today, that's for sure.
0: Hopefully a game, yeah. It's a Moose Dugout. 103.3 Moose
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11: Mostly sunny today with a couple of clouds this morning. High's going to be at 22, that Humidex at 24. A few clouds for overnight, lows going to 17. Going to be nice and sunny tomorrow, high of 25, Humidex about 29. Saturday, a mix of sun and cloud, high of 25. On Sunday, there's some scattered showers and risk of thunderstorms, but only in the morning, then clearing up. High's going to be at 25. Right now, it's 16.
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6: Now, Moose Weather.
7: Mostly sunny today with a couple of clouds this morning. High's going to be at 22, that humidex at 24. A few clouds for overnight, lows going to 17. Going to be nice and sunny tomorrow, high of 25, humidex about 29. Saturday, a mix of sun and cloud, high of 25. On Sunday, there's some scattered showers and risk of thunderstorms, but only in the morning, then clearing up. High's going to be at 25. Right now, it's 16.
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1: 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It is a little cool and refreshing this morning. If you're getting out on the Muskoka Lakes up through Lake of Bays, Bancroft, and Halliburton, winds west to southwest 5 to 10 knots will increase west to southwest 10 to 15 knots near noon, becoming light overnight and light on Friday. Waves building to 1.5 meter plus, then diminishing to less than half a meter overnight and Friday. Port Carling locks are open 8 a.m. until 7 p.m. For Georgian Bay, west winds 15 knots, backing to the southwest 15 this afternoon, diminishing southwest 10 knots tomorrow morning, becoming variable 10 knots Friday evening. Waves near 1 meter subsiding to half a meter or less Friday morning. Water temperature 17 to 21 degrees. Trent Severn Waterway, open from 9 till 5:30 p.m. today. Have a great morning, everyone. 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
3: If you have some curious kids at home who love to build, create, or figure out how things work, here's something fun happening on Saturday. The Parry Sound Public Library is hosting Kids Tech Day from 11 until noon, and it's a chance for kids to dive into the world of STEAM with some hands-on fun. They're going to get to explore Botley robots, challenge themselves with Osmo games, building amazing creations with the Marble Run, and discover even more interactive activities along the way. It's a drop-in event, so there's no pressure. Just stop by, explore, experiment, and maybe even spark a lifelong interest in science, technology, engineering, art, and math. Who knows? Today's robot programmer could be tomorrow's inventor. Kids Tech Day is happening this Saturday from 11 until noon over at the Parry Sound Public Library. They're at 29 Mary Street. It's a great way to keep young minds busy learning and having a blast this weekend.
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3: It's going to be mostly sunny throughout the day today with a high of 22 and that humidex at 24. A few clouds for overnight, lows going to 17. Going to be nice and sunny tomorrow, high of 25, humidex about 29. Saturday, a mix of sun and cloud, a high of 25. On Sunday, there's some scattered showers and risk of thunderstorms, but only in the morning, then clearing up. High's going to be at 25.
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1: Hi, it's Kathy. 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
4: Now, Moose Weather.
5: It's going to be mostly sunny throughout the day today with a high of 22 and that humidex at 24. A few clouds for overnight, lows going to 17. Going to be nice and sunny tomorrow, high of 25, humidex about 29. Saturday, a mix of sun and cloud, a high of 25. On Sunday, there's some scattered showers and risk of thunderstorms, but only in the morning, then clearing up. High's going to be at 25.
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9: Mainly sunny throughout our afternoon as we hit a high of 23. Today, a few clouds tonight, clear overnight and down to 10. Sunshine returns for Friday, a high of 27.
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0: Now, Moose weather.
12: Mainly sunny throughout our afternoon as we hit a high of 23. Today, a few clouds tonight, clear overnight and down to 10. Sunshine returns for Friday, a high of 27.
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1: Good afternoon. I'm Andrew Mendler. The fire danger rating for the West Perry Sound District will remain high heading into the weekend. That's according to Carling Fire Chief Gord Harrison, who reiterated the high rating this morning. With the high rating, campfires are still permitted. However, no open burning is allowed, no fireworks are allowed, and all burn permits are suspended. Residents are advised to be cautious and check with local authorities before burning. The town of Perry Sound has expressed interest in acquiring the local Canadore College campus for the purpose of keeping post-secondary education and training opportunities in town. In a letter sent to Canadore College President Dr. Sandra Ifu earlier this month, the town officially advised the college of its interest in the building, located at One College Drive, if Canadore remains committed to closing the campus. Town Council, quote, believes access to post-secondary education is more critical today, and the value of a campus in the community cannot be overstated. At a meeting last week, McDougall Council passed a resolution supporting the town of Perry Sound's letter, reiterating the need for keeping access to post-secondary education in West Perry Sound. Canada's premiers say they're working together to build a prosperous country for Canadians. As they wrapped up their conference in PEI, the provincial and territorial leaders say they're taking action on healthcare, safe communities, cost of living challenges, economic growth, and strengthening Arctic security and sovereignty. They add they'll look forward to meeting again with the Prime Minister on recent trade actions by the United States and the Canada-US-Mexico agreement. They say they support efforts to negotiate a comprehensive deal that includes the full range on tariff-affected sectors, including softwood lumber, steel, aluminum, manufacturing, and auto industries. The premiers are also urging Ottawa to keep them in the loop during negotiations.
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1: In Moose Sports, the Toronto Blue Jays will look to avoid a four-game sweep today at home against Tampa Bay. Shane Bieber gets the start for the Jays. First pitch is shortly after 3 o'clock. In the CFL, Saskatchewan hosts Edmonton. Kickoff is 9. In NHL news, the Chicago Blackhawks have reunited with franchise icon Patrick Kane. He signed a 2-year, $16 million contract.
0: Now, Moose weather.
1: The sun will continue to shine all afternoon, and we will see a daytime high of 22 degrees. Partly cloudy skies overnight, low of 17. Tomorrow, mainly sunny skies and a high of 25. The sun will continue to shine on Saturday, and we'll see a daytime high of 26 degrees.
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1: 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If you're getting out on the waters today, Muskoka Lakes, Lake of Bays, up to Bancroft and Halliburton, we're looking at winds that are west to southwest, about 5 to 10 knots, but they'll increase to 15 knots this afternoon, then become light overnight and light on Friday. Waves could build to half a meter plus this afternoon, subside down to less than half a meter overnight and Friday. Port Carling locks open 8 a.m. till 7 p.m. Georgian Bay, we're looking at west winds 15 knots, backing southwest 15 this afternoon, and diminishing southwest 10 knots tomorrow morning, becoming variable 10 knots Friday evening. Waves near 1 meter on the open bay, subsiding to half a meter or less tomorrow afternoon. Water temperature 17 to 21 degrees. Trent Severn Waterway open 9 till 5:30 p.m. Have a great and safe day, everyone. 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
12: Now, Moose weather.
13: The sun will continue to shine all afternoon, and we will see a daytime high of 22 degrees. Partly cloudy skies overnight, low of 17. Tomorrow, mainly sunny skies and a high of 25. The sun will continue to shine on Saturday, and we'll see a daytime high of 26 degrees.
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3: Now, Moose weather.
4: The sun will continue to shine all afternoon, and we will see a daytime high of 22 degrees. Partly cloudy skies overnight, low of 17. Tomorrow, mainly sunny skies and a high of 25. The sun will continue to shine on Saturday, and we'll see a daytime high of 26 degrees.
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0: Loser back. 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It's always fun when an argument pops off in the family group chat that you're not a part of. The other day, my cousin, whose cottage we go up and visit, said there is a new rule, no phones at the cottage, and if you're over 18, you get an hour of screen time. I even wouldn't go that high, but there was a lot of cousins that disagreed with this decision. So around the office today, I have been asking my coworkers what are their cottage rules, and I want to hear what yours are. Tell me what they call or a text to 705-746-4291. And before we talk about that later in the hour, there is a hockey tournament fundraiser happening at the Humphrey Community Center this Friday and Saturday. There's going to be $6 hamburgers or hot dogs along with a drink, and home-baked goods and other snacks will be available. The barbecue dinner is happening Friday from 5 p.m. until 8, and then Saturday from 11:30 a.m. until 1:30 p.m. You can see all the details about this event over at myperrysoundnow.com over on the events page, and you can find the Humphrey Community Center at 15 Humphrey Drive here in Perry Sound.
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2: If you have some curious kids at home who love to build, create, or figure out how things work, here's something fun happening on Saturday. The Perry Sound Public Library is hosting Kids Tech Day from 11 until noon, and it's a chance for kids to dive into the world of STEAM with some hands-on fun. They're going to get to explore Botley robots, challenge themselves with Osmo games, building amazing creations with the Marble Run, and discover even more interactive activities along the way. It's a drop-in event, so there's no pressure. Just stop by, explore, experiment, and maybe even spark a lifelong interest in science, technology, engineering, art, and math. Who knows? Today's robot programmer could be tomorrow's inventor. Kids Tech Day is happening this Saturday from 11 until noon over at the Perry Sound Public Library. They're at 29 Mary Street. It's a great way to keep young minds busy learning and having a blast this weekend.
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0: Now, Moose weather.
10: The sun will continue to shine all afternoon, and we will see a daytime high of 22 degrees. Partly cloudy skies overnight, low of 17. Tomorrow, mainly sunny skies and a high of 25. The sun will continue to shine on Saturday, and we'll see a daytime high of 26 degrees.
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11: Tyler chatting with you on a Thursday afternoon. At the start of this hour, I told you that a cousin of mine whose cottage we visit has announced that there's not going to be any phones at the cottage anymore. If you're over 18, you get an hour of screen time, and that's it. So what are the rules that you follow at the cottage? You were telling us, Cynthia, before we got these mics turned on, you have a three-strike rule when it comes to getting called for dinner. If you don't come at the third strike, well, then you're just grabbing it out of the fridge. I don't mind that rule. Do you have the no-phone rule?
12: Not to give away my age or anything, but I'm old enough to remember when maybe one person would have a cell phone up at the cottage, and it was like the big one, so you couldn't exactly keep it on you a lot of the time. I miss those days. I think the cottage is always better when there's no phones there. So whenever we head up to the cottage with family, I always let the kids know that maybe you should keep the phone at least in the cottage. Don't have it on you. You're definitely going to enjoy yourself a lot more. So it's a bit of an unspoken rule around our cottage.
11: I agree. No phones at the cottage always leads to a better time. Do you adopt a no phone rule at your cottage? Tell me, call or text 705-746-4291. Platinum Blonde, it doesn't really matter on the Moose.

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5: Now, Moose Weather.
6: The sun will continue to shine all afternoon, and we'll see a daytime high of 22 degrees. Partly cloudy skies overnight, low of 17. Tomorrow, mainly sunny skies and a high of 25. The sun will continue to shine on Saturday, and we'll see a high of 27.
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Tyler talking with you throughout the afternoon. I just got this text from my wife, and I have to share it with you because it made me chuckle. All it says here is, can we go looking for some sweet corn this weekend? I'm having a craving. I know that means we're going to be driving around looking for the roadside stand selling sweet corn, because you always get the best sweet corn from those roadside stands. What's the roadside stand that you're always stomping at when you see? Is it sweet corn, fresh strawberries? Tell me, call or text at 705-746-4291. And if you didn't know, the town of Parry Sound has expressed interest in the Canadore College building. We have a new story about this over at myparrysoundnow.com, where you can read about that, how the fire danger rating across West Parry Sound remains at high, and lots more other stories. And you can also sign up for local news alerts, so when breaking news happens here in the Parry Sound area, you're one of the first people to find out about it. Def Leppard, Pour Some Sugar on Me on the Moose.

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1: 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If you're getting out on the waters today, Muskoka Lakes, Lake of Bays, up to Bancroft and Halliburton, we're looking at winds that are west to southwest, about 5 to 10 knots, but they'll increase to 15 knots this afternoon, then become light overnight and light on Friday. Waves could build to half a meter plus this afternoon, subside down to less than half a meter overnight and Friday. Port Carling Locks open 8 a.m. till 7 p.m. Georgian Bay, we're looking at west winds 15 knots, backing southwest 15 this afternoon, and diminishing southwest 10 knots tomorrow morning, becoming variable 10 knots Friday evening. Waves near 1 meter on the open bay, subsiding to half a meter or less tomorrow afternoon. Water temperature 17 to 21 degrees. Trent Severn Waterway open 9 till 5:30 p.m. Have a great and safe day, everyone. 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
12: Now, Moose Weather.
13: The sun will continue to shine all afternoon, and we'll see a daytime high of 22 degrees. Partly cloudy skies overnight. Low of 17. Tomorrow, mainly sunny skies and a high of 25. The sun will continue to shine on Saturday, and we'll see a high of 27.
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11: Tyler enjoying this Thursday afternoon, and I hope you are too. Earlier in the hour, I mentioned my wife sent me a message telling me we got to look for some sweet corn stands this weekend. What is the stand that you're always stomping at on the side of the road, Bob?
12: My wife and I each have stands we will always stomp at. For me, it's sweet corn. I love some sweet corn, and I will always spend money on some. And my wife will always stop at a flower stand. It doesn't matter what kind of flower it is. We could have a full garden at home, and she'll still find an excuse to stop and just look at them for a couple of minutes.
11: Well, maybe she's trying to give herself ideas on what she wants the garden to look like next year. I'm sure that's probably one of the excuses she gives you. Marky Mark and the Funky Bunch, Good Vibrations on the Moose.

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2: Hi, it's Kathy. If you're looking for a great reason to get out of the house, enjoy a free lunch, and connect with some amazing people in our community, mark your calendars for Wednesday, July 29th from 11 until 1. Head over to 60 James Street for a free community barbecue. It's all about bringing people together for food, conversation, and community. There's going to be free hot dogs, chips, and water. 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It's a relaxed, welcoming event where you can learn about programs and services available in the community while enjoying some great company. So whether you're coming with the family, meeting up with neighbors, or just looking for a fun lunch break, everyone is welcome. So come hungry, bring a friend, and join the community on Wednesday, July 29th from 11 until 1 at 60 James Street. 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
7: Now, Moose Weather.
8: The sun will continue to shine all afternoon, and we'll see a daytime high of 22 degrees. Partly cloudy skies overnight, low of 17. Tomorrow, mainly sunny skies and a high of 25. The sun will continue to shine on Saturday, and we'll see a high of 27.
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Today is National Refreshment Day, and even though this week is way cooler than it has been the last few weeks, keeping refreshed is always good to do, even when it's not warm out. 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I want to tell you about the Moose FM Cruiser Tour. All throughout summer, every single weekend, Kathy gets in the Moose FM Cruiser and travels around to events happening in the area. And how she finds out what events to stop at is she looks right at the community calendar over at myperrysoundnow.com. So if you have an event coming up that you want to let people know about and you want to have the chance to have Kathy stop by with the cruiser, go post about it over at myperrysoundnow.com. Hover over where it says events and then just click submit event, fill out all the details, and you might just see Kathy pull up with the Moose Cruiser. Ed Sheeran, camera on the Moose.

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1: 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If you're getting out on the waters today, Muskoka Lakes, Lake of Bays, up to Bancroft and Halliburton, we're looking at winds that are west to southwest, about 5 to 10 knots, but they'll increase to 15 knots this afternoon, then become light overnight and light on Friday. Waves could build to half a meter plus this afternoon, subside down to less than half a meter overnight and Friday. Port Carling Locks open 8 a.m. till 7 p.m. Georgian Bay, we're looking at west winds 15 knots, backing southwest 15 this afternoon, and diminishing southwest 10 knots tomorrow morning, becoming variable 10 knots Friday evening. Waves near 1 meter on the open bay, subsiding to half a meter or less tomorrow afternoon. Water temperature 17 to 21 degrees. Trent Severn Waterway open 9 till 5:30 p.m. Have a great and safe day, everyone. 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
9: Now, Moose Weather.
10: The sun will continue to shine all afternoon, and we'll see a daytime high of 22 degrees. Partly cloudy skies overnight, low of 17. Tomorrow, mainly sunny skies and a high of 25. The sun will continue to shine on Saturday, and we'll see a high of 27.
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9: Tyler, keeping you company on this Thursday. So earlier this hour, I was wondering what your go-to way to keep refreshed throughout the year is, because today is National Refreshment Day. And I know we talk a lot about, you know, keeping refreshed and hydrated and cool when it's really warm, but it's important to do that all year round. So your go-to way to keep refreshed is, Willow?
10: A new treat that's been keeping my family refreshed this summer are those icy slushies you put in the freezer for a few hours. We got these for my sons to have just after baseball games, but then my husband started sneaking a few after the kids went to bed. So now I just have to buy them every couple of weeks to keep everybody happy.
9: I've also discovered these this summer, and my wife has also had to start buying them more because they were bought for my son, but I kept sneaking them in mind, and I guess now your husband's defense, they are really tasty. Sheila, 5440 on the Moose.

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8: Now, Moose Weather.
9: The sun will continue to shine all afternoon and we'll see a daytime high of 22 degrees. Partly cloudy skies overnight, low of 17. Tomorrow, mainly sunny skies and a high of 25. The sun will continue to shine on Saturday, and we'll see a high of 27.
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1: Good afternoon. I'm Andrew Mendler. A new water treatment plant in Schwanica First
0: Newsroom. This is Moose News.
1: Good afternoon. I'm Andrew Mendler. A new water treatment

0: who reiterated the rating this morning. With a high rating, campfires are still permitted. However, no open burning is allowed, no fireworks are allowed, and all burn permits are suspended. Residents are advised to be cautious and to check with local authorities before burning. The town of Parry Sound has expressed interest in acquiring the local Canadore College campus for the purpose of keeping post-secondary education and training opportunities in town. In a letter sent to Canadore College President Dr. Sandra Ifu earlier this month, the town officially advised the college of its interest in the building, located at 1 College Drive, if Canadore remains committed to closing the campus. Town Council, quote, believes access to post-secondary education is more critical today, and the value of a campus in the community cannot be overstated. At a meeting on June 15th, McDougall Council passed a resolution supporting the town of Parry Sound's letter, reiterating the need for keeping access to post-secondary education in the community. In Moose Sports, the Toronto Blue Jays are looking to avoid a 4-game sweep today at the hands of the Tampa Bay Rays. Shane Bieber got the start for the Jays in a contest that kicked off at 3 o'clock this afternoon. In the CFL, Saskatchewan hosts Edmonton. Kickoff is 9 p.m. In NHL news, the Chicago Blackhawks have reunited with franchise icon Patrick Kane. He signed a 2-year, $16 million contract that will pay him $8 million a season.
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0: Clear skies tonight, and the temperature will hover in the high teens. Partly cloudy overnight, low of 17. Tomorrow's forecast is calling for mainly sunny skies and a high of 25. Saturday, more sun and a daytime high of 26 degrees.
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Gracie Abrams, that's so true. Tyler, keeping you company on this Thursday afternoon. 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So the Tour de France is going on right now. One of the most popular sporting events in the entire world. Over 3.5 billion people watch it across 190 countries. Now, whenever I see the Tour de France, I always think about my dad teaching me to ride a bike. He very much fell under the trial and error method of teaching. There was a lot of falling off the bike and picking myself back up. Who taught you how to ride a bike, and what was their teaching method? And please, if you're a parent, what's your method for getting your kids to finally get those training wheels off? Tell me, call or text 705-746-4291. And here at Moose FM, we are giving you a chance to have a great weekend at Boots and Hearts. We're giving away a pair of weekend passes along with a 10 camping spot. And there's lots of great artists that you can check out at Boots and Hearts. From the Chicks, the Rascal Flatts, the Jonas Brothers are going to be there. 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
0: Now, Moose weather.
10: Clear skies tonight, and the temperature will hover in the high teens. Partly cloudy overnight, low of 17. Tomorrow's forecast is calling for mainly sunny skies and a high of 25. Saturday, more sun and a daytime high of 26 degrees.
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9: Tyler talking with you all throughout this Thursday afternoon. Now, at the start of the hour, I told you that the Tour de France is going on, and I always think about my dad teaching me to ride a bike when I see the Tour de France. So who taught you how to ride a bike, Nick, and what was their teaching style like?
10: My older brother taught me how to ride a bike, and his training method involved skipping training wheels altogether. He told me that I would only get really good balance if I just started without training wheels. Now, I don't know where he picked this up from. Maybe he just wanted to see how often I would fall off the bike, and the answer to that would be a lot. Now, I don't ride the bike anymore, but his method did work. I did eventually get the balance down, only ever I would see a couple dozen failed attempts trying to ride the bike down the street.
9: Well, I'm glad it did eventually work out for you, but I think when I go to teach my son to ride a bike, I will give him training wheels. Queen, fat bottom girls.

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12: Now, Moose Weather.
13: Clear skies tonight, and the temperature will hover in the high teens. Partly cloudy overnight, low of 17. Tomorrow's forecast is calling for mainly sunny skies and a high of 25. Saturday, more sun and a daytime high of 26 degrees.
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1: Good afternoon. I'm Andrew Mendler. A new water treatment plant in Schwanika First Nation is now open and operational. Officials celebrated the grand opening of the plant earlier today, marking an important milestone in the community's efforts to strengthen access to safe, clean drinking water. According to officials, the new centralized water system will serve 101 homes and 10 community buildings. Drawing water from groundwater wells, the new water treatment plant uses multiple treatment processes to help provide safe drinking water, including iron and manganese removal, ultraviolet disinfection, and chlorination. The community-led project was supported through a combined investment of approximately $31 million, including $26 million from Indigenous Services Canada and approximately $5 million through the Investing in Canada Infrastructure Program. The fire danger rating for the West Parry Sound District will remain high heading into the weekend. That's according to Carling Fire Chief Gord Harrison, who reiterated the rating this morning. With a high rating, campfires are still permitted. However, no open burning is allowed, no fireworks are allowed, and all burn permits are suspended. Residents are advised to be cautious and to check with local authorities before burning. The town of Parry Sound has expressed interest in acquiring the local Canadore College campus for the purpose of keeping post-secondary education and training opportunities in town. In a letter sent to Canadore College President Dr. Sandra Ifu earlier this month, the town officially advised the college of its interest in the building located at 1 College Drive if Canadore remains committed to closing the campus. Town Council, quote, believes access to post-secondary education is more critical today, and the value of a campus in the community cannot be overstated. At a meeting on June 15th, McDougall Council passed a resolution supporting the town of Parry Sound's letter, reiterating the need for keeping access to post-secondary education in the community.
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1: In Moose Sports, the Toronto Blue Jays are looking to avoid a four-game sweep today at the hands of the Tampa Bay Rays. Shane Bieber got the start for the Jays in a contest that kicked off at 3 o'clock this afternoon. In the CFL, Saskatchewan hosts Edmonton. Kickoff is 9 p.m. In NHL news, the Chicago Blackhawks have reunited with franchise icon Patrick Kane. He signed a two-year, $16 million contract that will pay him $8 million a season.
0: Now, Moose weather.
1: Clear skies tonight, and the temperature will hover in the high teens. Partly cloudy overnight, low of 17. Tomorrow's forecast is calling for mainly sunny skies and a high of 25. Saturday, more sun and a daytime high of 26 degrees.
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0: Now, Moose weather.
5: Clear skies tonight, and the temperature will hover in the high teens. Partly cloudy overnight, low of 17. Tomorrow's forecast is calling for mainly sunny skies and a high of 25. Saturday, more sun and a daytime high of 26 degrees.
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0: Now, Moose Weather.
10: Clear skies tonight, and the temperature will hover in the high teens. Partly cloudy overnight, low of 17. Tomorrow's forecast is calling for mainly sunny skies and a high of 25. Saturday, more sun and a daytime high of 26 degrees.
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9: Now, Moose Weather.
10: Clear skies tonight, and the temperature will hover in the high teens. Partly cloudy overnight, low of 17. Tomorrow's forecast is calling for mainly sunny skies and a high of 25. Saturday, more sun and a daytime high of 26 degrees.
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1: Hi, it's Kathy. 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
12: Now, Moose Weather.
13: Clear skies tonight, and the temperature will hover in the high teens. Partly cloudy overnight, low of 17. Tomorrow's forecast is calling for mainly sunny skies and a high of 25. Saturday, more sun and a daytime high of 26 degrees.
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3: Now, Moose Weather.
4: Clear skies tonight, and the temperature will hover in the high teens. Partly cloudy overnight, low of 17. Tomorrow's forecast is calling for mainly sunny skies and a high of 25. Saturday, more sun and a daytime high of 26 degrees.
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7: Clear skies tonight, and the temperature will hover in the high teens. Partly cloudy overnight, low of 17. Tomorrow's forecast is calling for mainly sunny skies and a high of 25. Saturday, more sun and a daytime high of 26 degrees.
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